0: you're listening to Rodrigue's FM. It's 10 a.m. Time for our news update. Let's welcome Willina Manon for the news flash. Good morning, Willina.
1: Good morning, Christelle. Good morning, all. 11 bids were received at the close of international tender exercise on June 3 for the modernization of Plan Corail Airport. The bids were submitted by companies based in Mauritius, India and China. According to a press release, Airport of Mauritius Limited opened the bids in the presence of several bidders at Sosio-Sagar Ramgoulam International Airport in Mauritius. The project includes the construction of a new 2.1-kilometer runway and modern infrastructure. It also covers the upgrading of air navigation equipment, the strengthening of safety and security facilities, and several complementary developments aimed at increasing the airport's operational capacity. The Public Infrastructure Commission is currently working on the design and cost estimates for a new driving test center at Jantac. The information was revealed during Prime Minister's question time in Parliament last Tuesday. Responding to a question from Francisco François, Prime Minister Dr. Navin Ramgoulam stated that 688 driving licenses were issued in Rodrigues during the first 5 months of this year. Between 2021 and 2025, a total of 5,113 licenses were delivered. At Rodrigues College and Ananias André College in Le Chou, yesterday morning, Education Minister Mayen Gengapasad delivered a strong message to students. He encouraged them to dream big and work hard in order to become valuable assets to the Republic. According to the minister, the purpose of education is not only to produce laureates, but also to shape responsible and fulfilled citizens. 10 Rodriguean families received compensation.

compensation payment for 200,000 rupees each during a ceremony held yesterday in the Agriculture and Fisheries Commission in Citronelle. The measure announced under the 2024-2025 national budget aims to provide concrete support to the relatives of deceased fishermen. For this first phase in Rodrigues, a total amount of 2 million rupees was disbursed. A Rodriguean delegation leaves for Réunion Islands today, June 4, to participate in the Visit Tourism and Leisure Fair, which runs until June 8. The event will take place at the Exhibition Centre in Saint-Denis. Tourism Commissioner Alain Rongeau, two officials from the Rodrigues Tourism Office and 23 tourism operators will attend the fair. The first edition of the Best Travel Agency Award in Réunion Island will also be launched during the event. Four students from La Ferme College received their bronze award certificates and badges under the Duke of Edinburgh International Award program yesterday. The young recipients expressed great satisfaction, saying the program helped them develop independence and responsibility. They are now aiming for the Silver Award. School Rector Etienne Perrin praised the students for their courage and perseverance in completing the program. Youth and Sports Commissioner Varo Kravina highlighted the importance of the initiative in supporting the personal development of young people. Well, that was your 10 a.m. news update. Thank you for listening. Have a pleasant day.

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Muscle and blood and skin and bones. A mind that's weak and a back that's strong.

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I loaded 16 tons of number 9 coal, and the straw boss said, well, bless my soul, you load 16 tons. 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

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You load 16 tons, what do you get?

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